0: respirar. 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
1: We haven't been in touch in a while. 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

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I was never selfish. 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

0: 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I'm standing in the street late, high as fuck. Is that blood? Just goes to my brethren. I was not going to. Just book another cab, bro. It's fucked. You don't want to know. Just book another cab.
1: Oxigênio.

Whatever, whatever, whatever, whatever, whatever, whatever, whatever, whatever, whatever, whatever, whatever, whatever, whatever, whatever, whatever, whatever, whatever, whatever, whatever, whatever, whatever, whatever, whatever, whatever, whatever, whatever, whatever, whatever, whatever, whatever, whatever, whatever, whatever, whatever, whatever, whatever, whatever, whatever, whatever, whatever, whatever, whatever, whatever, whatever, whatever, whatever, whatever, whatever, whatever, whatever, whatever, whatever, whatever, whatever, whatever, whatever, whatever, whatever, whatever, whatever, whatever, whatever, whatever, whatever, whatever, whatever, whatever, whatever, whatever, whatever, whatever, whatever, whatever, whatever, whatever, whatever, whatever, whatever, whatever, whatever, whatever, whatever, whatever, whatever, whatever, whatever, whatever, whatever, whatever, whatever, whatever, whatever, whatever, whatever, wh

0: Yo stereo. 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
1: Yeah.
0: Ill mind music.
1: Ill mind music overseas. 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
0: Yeah. Ill mind music, huh?
1: And this is how it does me. This music.

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1: Hey, what's up, man?
2: Brother, what's up?
1: Hey, how you doing?
2: Man.
1: Yeah, brother,
2: like it.

0: Why, Lucy, your eyes are filled with tears.
1: My heart is filled with gladness. Oh, look. The orchestra's getting ready. Dance with me, George.

0: Attention, please. Attention, all passengers for the Boeing 727 of Cruzeiro from Rio de Janeiro to...
1: I'm going to take this airplane and I'm

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1: One day, wow, sipping some groove juice, I realized that in the span of time, we're just babies. It's all relative, time is unreal. We're just babies, we're just babies, man. We're just babies, we're just babies, man. We're just babies, we're just babies, man. We're just babies, man. We're just babies, man.
2: Every man's a planet and the props are there to get it. Sexual together with the spirit in our orbit. Life, it comes and goes, and you do not punch a clock. I don't take shit for granted.
1: I think of Scott LaRock.

0: yeah, he's like, where's Keith?
1: When we went to Ireland, they gave us two bottles and they wrap it up in paper,
2: like holy water.
1: It's like, and Mickey gave it to me and said, give this to your dad because he likes a bit of protein. He said, stick that in your alcohol bottle. So I said, what happens if we get caught by customs? He said, just tell them it's holy water because people from Ireland bring holy water back.
0: I've heard this one.
1: So I said, what about if they drink it? He said, and it turns out, you see, it turns out it's a miracle then.
0: But they do believe in all that. I mean, there's another little treat by Macy's, isn't
1: there?
0: Well, but
1: Jim's yeah. house, it's part of the fairy loop within Ireland.
0: If I lived there, I'd probably be going there and leaving things for them. I would.
3: Yeah.
0: I would. I'd go down there. It's so fascinating. Yeah. But look at what's that place, the little church thing that where Maisie lives across the road. We were going around all the things there.
3: Yeah.
0: What was that?
3: Holy well.
0: Yeah.
4: He took that water, he said, put it in my feet, make my feet bounce.
0: He was drinking it.
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To where I find peace of mind.

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Listen to the problems of the world that needs solving. Listen to the child crying in the crib, and listen to the sick act that the daddy did. See, daddy turned his back on all of his responsibilities. Listen.

This message is about the consumption. What are we consuming? What are we consuming that we are aware of? What are we consuming that we are not aware of? And if we think about consumption and all of the many things that we consume, let's look beyond just the physical. So when we consume anything, if we do it purposely, what is the goal of consuming? What is the goal of

consuming energies that are not useful will produce outcomes that are not useful. Consuming energies that are useful and fits the goal will produce outcomes that fits the goal.

0: to bang him in his face. And like, now I lost my job. What the fuck is this? Think I lost my wife. And she took my kids. 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She took my kids. 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
0: It's the animal in me. 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